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0: It's Loudwire Nights, and you still have time to enter to win a VIP trip to Rocklahoma. This year marks the 20th anniversary of Rocklahoma, and they are pulling out all the stops, man. Slayer, Godsmack, Papa Roach, Black Label Society, Stone Temple Pilots, The Pretty Reckless, Tim Montana, Autumn Kings, Cypress Hill, on and on and on, man. This is an incredible lineup covering 3 days over Labor Day weekend, and you and a buddy could win a VIP trip. 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All you got to do is open up the Loudwire app and get entered to win. And since we are in this mode of getting ready for Labor Day weekend already, I figured this week's Fight Club, let's toss a couple of those Rocklahoma headliners into it and see who comes out on top. It is Papa Roach up against Godsmack this week. Friday night, we will crown the winner, which means you have a few days to get your votes in, man.
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0: It's Loudwire Nights. That is Godsmack and Surrender. Before that, the latest from Papa Roach, See You in Hell. Those guys are headlining Rocklahoma over Labor Day weekend, man. Papa Roach will be taking the stage on Saturday night. Godsmack will be handling things on Friday night. And then, of course, Sunday, wrapping up the festival, Slayer. 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Coming up after this break, I've got the latest from Greta Van Fleet. 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
4: Coming up in this hour, we'll get the new one from Theory of a Dead Man. We'll also go old school with some Priest right now, though. The latest from Greta Van Fleet. This one is called Play Your Games. It's Loudwire Nights.

0: It's Loudwire Nights. That is the latest from Shinedown. That one is called Young Again. You'll find that on their 8th studio album that came out just a few weeks ago, man, called 8. A very clever title for album number 8. My name is Chuck. I'm going to take a quick one, man. When I get back, I'll get you details on a big old tour featuring Theory of a Dead Man and Seven Dust.
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4: Yeah, like the Ronald McDonald

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They kicked off their Power Up Tour on July 11th, man, just a couple of days ago in Charlotte, North Carolina. 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
3: I dated a carny kid for a little while. He was crazy.
2: What?
3: And I was like, you have like the craziest stories. He goes, well, I was a carny kid. I said, the hell are you talking about? 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
1: Our dog Alice is very, very old. Found a dump in the hallway that looked a little bit like a chocolate Buddha.
2: It really did.
1: It was quite amazing.
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2: It's too bad it wasn't Christ, because you could get people to pay to look at that.
3: Yeah.
1: Because she had accidents, the twins had all had Hershey's Kisses. I saw a smudge. Did it happen again? And I came back in, and my wife is 1 inch away from it with her nose. And she goes, nope, it's chocolate. And I go, what if it's not?
0: Free beer and hot wings.
1: It's not like if it's chocolate, we're going to leave it there. And if it's poop, we're going to wipe it up. We're going to wipe it up either way. Why did you have to put your nose right up next to it to be sure?
2: Wait, so was the poop chocolate?
1: It was poop. Okay. No question. This was a separate incident.
2: Separate.
1: It was chocolate.
2: Your feces story, I get lost in them.
1: I know, there's a lot
3: of them. Yeah, there are an awful lot of poo stories.
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0: It's not like if it's chocolate, we're going to leave it there. If it's poop, we're going to wipe it up. We're going to wipe it up either way. Why did you have to put your nose right up next to it to be sure?
1: Wait, so was the poop chocolate?
0: It was poop. Okay. No question. This was a separate incident.
1: Separate.
0: It was chocolate.
1: Your feces story, I get lost in them.
0: I know. There's a lot
2: of them. Yeah, there are an awful lot of poo stories.
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3: 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Right now, it's the latest from Poppy. 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
1: Yes, sir. This next song, this is the last one. Thank you for coming to see us. It's great to see you again. This next song is dedicated to the road crew. We're making three shows in one day happen.

0: Metallica loves you. 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Merci beaucoup.
1: It's Loudwire Nights. That is Motor Breath. And before that, the Four Horsemen, both of those performed live in Paris, France on June 11th, 2003. And those songs are featured on the Some Kind of Monster EP that came out on this day in 2004. Happy, happy anniversary to the release of that EP. And man, I just love going back 20 years, 30 years, 40 years and revisiting what Metallica have given to us. But then also not just going back, man, looking ahead, they're gearing up for their Sphere residency in Vegas. And that kicks off in October. We will keep you updated with every single thing that is going on in the world of Metallica at loudwire.com. Coming up after this break, I've got the latest from 3 Days Grace. That's next.
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1: Has anyone ever heard Hot Wings told a story that started or ended with that time I was out on the lake in a boat?
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1: No, you have not.
3: Me and Randy White and Jeff Parker, we would go to the lake lot.
4: And that wasn't on a boat every day.
3: Yeah. But Jeff Parker's grandma had a
1: boat. When did you
3: do
1: this with all of your BMXing you were doing as a kid?
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4: We rode our bikes there.
1: It's like I'm talking to one of the guys in Goonies.
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0: 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Coming up after this break, I've got the latest from Bill Murray. 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
1: If your last fart was a movie, which movie would it be? And Hot Wings said his was Avatar, and that didn't go over well.
2: And I think if you're going to compare a fart to Avatar, it should be butt-to-butt type of farts that fart into each other, like how their tails connected in the movie.
1: Yes.
2: And then that way you become one with farts.
3: I will compare it to Avatar in any way I want. It was a letdown. I hate visors on adults.
1: I like my visor.
4: Stupid. Never seen you wear a visor. You 1,000% do not own a visor.
1: I have three or four of
4: They're
1: them.
4: They're pointless.
3: I have
4: Why?
3: Never, ever
4: Does your head get too warm?
1: Yes.
5: Visors are like vests. They don't make
1: those
5: sense.
3: No, they really don't make sense.
5: Vest. Like,
1: love a good vest.
5: Boy, my torso is ice cold. My arms are fine.
4: That's your core. That makes sense. I wish I could wear a vest. I look puffy in it.
3: Joe's a little more barrel-chested.
4: I look like the Michelin man.
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1: Kids say the darndest things because they're so honest. Now, Henry has had a fever. He has insisted the entire time he's not sick. So, finally, I see Amanda, and she said, hey, Henry's fever broke. And as soon as I walk in, he says, Dad, my fever's gone. And I go, that is great, buddy. And then Amanda said, he still has a cough, though, and it's a little worse. And he goes, yeah, I still have a cough.
0: Free beer and hot wings.
1: And he does the vampire cough into his elbow. And it's really rough. And he goes, and it made my breath really bad. I go, yeah, that happens, buddy. He goes, it smells like mom's breath.
2: Oh, my God.
1: Yeah, you're right. Your mom has bad breath at night. Yeah. And he goes, yeah, she does have bad breath. I don't like it when she yawns facing me. And I'm not going to lie. I've had that thought for 20 years.
2: Oh, my God.
1: Yeah.
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1: Kids say the darndest things because they're so honest. Now, Henry has had a fever. He has insisted the entire time he's not sick. So, finally, I see Amanda, and she said, hey, Henry's fever broke. And as soon as I walk in, he says, Dad, my fever's gone. And I go, that is great, buddy. And then Amanda said, he still has a cough, though, and it's a little worse. And he goes, yeah, I still have a cough.
0: Free beer and hot wings.
1: And he does the vampire cough into his elbow. And it's really rough. And he goes, and it made my breath really bad. I go, yeah, that happens, buddy. He goes, it smells like mom's breath.
2: Oh, my God.
1: 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Your mom has bad breath at night. Yeah. And he goes, yeah, she does have bad breath. I don't like it when she yawns facing me. And I'm not going to lie. I've had that thought for 20 years.
2: Oh, my God.
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10: I've been talking about it all night, man, because I am excited. 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Right now, it's the latest from Bill Murray with A Day to Remember. 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

0: It's Loudwire Nights. Motley Crue kick off their Carnival of Sins tour on July 17th in Pennsylvania. And they will not be alone for that tour, man. They're bringing Tesla and Extreme out on the road with them. But this is going to be such a killer tour, man. They're celebrating the 20th anniversary of the original Carnival of Sins tour. And they're also celebrating the 45th anniversary of the band's history. 45 years of Motley Crue, man. You can get caught up on everything going on with Motley, get the full tour schedule, everything you need at loudwire.com. Coming up after this break, I've got the latest from Dexter and the Moonrocks.
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2: Here's a profession you probably would have guessed Kelly didn't date.
3: I dated a carny kid for a little while. He was crazy.
2: What?
3: And I was like, you have like the craziest stories. He goes, well, I was a carny kid. I said, the hell are you talking about? And he was like, yeah, my mom was a carny lady and I was a carny kid. And he worked for the carnival.
2: It's a wild life.
3: It is a wild life. I was like, you're like a gypsy or something.
2: 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Mountain Dew's a food group.
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3: 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Pancake every morning. Right? Incredible.
2: There was a...
3: Being afraid of a fryer.
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5: 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Dexter and the Moon Rocks. I cannot wait to catch them, man. This is their new one. It's called Freaking Out. 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

0: And I'm going to keep saying that until it becomes a reality. So you can join me. Let's manifest this. Let's pray to the rock gods. Let's get a new Nine Inch Nails album in our hands. Coming up after this break, we will lift a nightcap as we close out Monday night.
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0: Hey, it's Chuck with Loudwire Nights, and on tonight's show, we'll get through Monday night together. And to do that, man, we've got a few special things in store, including a very special Mission Metallica as we celebrate the...
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0: He was the local spokesperson for Ollie Fretter's Appliances. And he was on TV, and he came in for Grandparents Day, and it's just some kid's grandpa.
1: Yeah,
0: but he was on TV. 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
1: Here's a profession you probably would have guessed Kelly didn't date.
2: I dated a carny kid for a little while. He was crazy.
1: What?
2: And I was like, you have like the craziest stories. He goes, well, I was a carny kid. I said, the hell are you talking about? And he was like, yeah, my mom was a carny lady and I was a carny kid. And he worked for the carnival.
1: It's a wild life.
2: It is a wild life. I was like, you're like a gypsy or something.
1: Yeah. Mountain Dew's a food group.
2: Yeah.
1: I mean, it's amazing.
2: Oh, funnel cake is your pancake every morning. Right? Incredible.
1: There was a...
2: He ain't afraid of a fryer.

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1: Here's a profession you probably would have guessed Kelly didn't date.
2: I dated a carny kid for a little while. He was crazy.
1: What?
2: And I was like, you have like the craziest stories. He goes, well, I was a carny kid. I said, the hell are you talking about? And he was like, yeah, my mom was a carny lady and I was a carny kid. And he worked for the carnival.
1: It's a wild life.
2: It is a wild life. I was like, you're like a gypsy or something.
1: Yeah. Mountain Dew's a food group.
2: Yeah.
1: I mean, it's amazing.
2: Oh, funnel yeah. cake is your pancake every morning. Right? Incredible.
1: There was a...
2: He ain't afraid of a fryer.
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0: this is a fun topic. We should stop doing it. And we have done that. The I Can't Wait to Talk About Blank segment is next in the O'Reilly Auto Parts studios. That and other things. 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
1: 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We'll also jump into a brand new Fight Club, duking it out between a couple of the headliners from this year's Rocklahoma. 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
4: 97.9 GRD, the rock station. Sunny, hot, and humid. 96 the high. So a little warmer than yesterday, even. Cool.
5: Yeah.
4: It's 70 now.
5: Michigan basketball has so far proven that a coaching change in this era doesn't have to be a portal disaster. But they are losing one guy. LJ Kaysen is entering the transfer portal. But other than that, everyone else is staying.
4: A little surprising.
5: Yeah.
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5: I started laughing out loud because I was going back to the Bon Jovi song. And Kelly said she couldn't tell which ones were Bon Jovi and which ones were Keith Urban. And it's a really cringy video. And I went, I've got to see some of this video. I want to see if I can tell which one is which. The reason you can't identify Keith Urban is because Keith Urban is Jennifer Nettles. Keith Urban is not in this at all.
4: The band.
5: It's Bon Jovi and Jennifer Nettles.
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7: Wait, that's not Keith Urban on the far left with the guitar in his hand?
5: 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It's one of the Bon Jovi people.
7: I got the guy in the middle of Bon Jovi.
4: Is it Richie Sambora?
5: Those are all named Bon Jovi. 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
1: How did you get to me? No one else on earth.
0: And Melissa Etheridge.
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0: Saturday, September 12th, Breaking Benjamin. With Chevelle,
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0: Star Set, and Cami Kehoe. 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
2: 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You know that. Sunny, hot, and humid. Actually warmer than yesterday. 96 the high.
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0: off the Jackass 1 soundtrack, now recut by Billy Strings for Jackass 5. If you're gonna be dumb, you gotta be tough. I lit my brain with rotten whiskey. So this psychologist says there are 12 types of stupid.
1: Okay.
0: He's a psychological expert. He says these types of stupid can leave someone full of potential.
2: Oh.
0: But unable to conquer these types of stupid will leave them quite unhappy.
3: Okay.
0: He says this is exactly what the Latin word stupidus means. When we use it accurately, it becomes a really useful tool for reflecting on ourselves and on others. So in other words, it says people don't know how to react to many situations, so they appear straightforward to others. And as a result, their failure is what the Latin term stupidus means.
2: Okay. So does everybody fall into one of these?
0: Probably many of them.
2: Okay.
1: Okay.
2: So it's not just like, you're a number whatever, number 8.
0: Mm-hmm. Let's see how many we each get. Number 1, okay. Communication.

0: 1981, but I don't know my girlfriend's phone number. Mm-hmm. You know, like, so. Eh.
1: Number 9, outsider function. Our capacity to differentiate ourselves from others. Conformists, or people who only think and want what many others think and want, are inevitably stupid.
0: Yeah, those are the
1: That's a good one.
0: They're blind followers.
1: Yeah.
0: And the problem is a lot of blind followers think that they're not.
2: They think they're unique.
3: Oh, yeah.
0: Yeah. Like, that's the most difficult type of stupid to deal with.
2: Yeah, that
0: people who are too stupid to know they're stupid. I know there's a word for that, but...
2: Well, those are the people that you... that I always say, like, yeah, you're unique, just like everyone else.
0: Mm-hmm.
2: Like, you think you're being this unique, out-of-the-box, be your own person type thing, but you're just following along with what everyone else does.
0: Yeah. Yeah, it's like the people who say that something only happens in their town and they've never been out of their town to realize that it happens in every town.
3: Oh, like, don't like the weather?
0: Like weather.
3: Yeah. Wait 5 minutes. It'll change.
2: You know the weather in Topeka.
0: No, I know the weather on the world. It's different everywhere all the time.
1: Unless you're in San Diego.
0: Yeah, that's
1: or
0: mostly the same.
1: Or something like that where it's like,
0: that's
1: well,
0: mostly
1: I have 78 today and sunny.
0: Right, exactly.
1: See you tomorrow.
0: Mm-hmm.
1: All right, number 10, sense of obstacles. Knowing what's stopping you and why. As opposed to just being mad at the invisible forces that always keep you down. Hey, why can't I get ahead? I don't know. Is it something you're doing? Maybe it is someone else. Can you identify that blockade? These are his words, not mine. I can't get out of my own way. Number 11, overcoming obstacles. Knowing how and why to move forward is one thing. But if you don't enjoy overcoming obstacles, then you become stupidus. His words.
0: Mm.
1: That makes sense. If you just see an obstacle and go,
0: yeah,
1: I give up. And finally, the last one, attention. This is the 12th area of stupid. Noticing what the other functions are causing or not causing to happen. The less curious we are about ourselves and how we look at the world around us, the more stupid you become. That would make sense to me.
0: Absolutely. Mm-hmm.
3: Yeah, I think you got to be curious.
0: You have to be curious. Ted Lasso taught us that.
1: Yeah. Curious person would have said, Ted, you ever played darts?
0: It does fascinate me, people that don't have curiosity. And a lot of people don't. And I'm like, how do you not find wonder in the world? Or like wonder how things work? Now, for me, it can also be debilitating. It means that I go to sleep at like midnight when I shouldn't because I'm like, I got to find out about this right now because I'm crazy curious. Like, so it can also be debilitating. Like, I think I'm over curious, stupid. If that's a thing.
2: Over-curious.
3: Yeah,
0: I think I am.
1: Being over-curious stupid later.
0: Yeah.
1: Dumber than the show Trivia Revisited. 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
3: Hey, it's Jana. And coming up during the liquid lunch between noon and 1, of course, we're going to hang out. I take your...
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4: 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Sunny, hot, and humid. A high of 96. There was a standoff, police standoff in Holland overnight. The person inside now in custody after a 7-hour.
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0: 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Sunny, hot, and humid. 96 the high. It's 74 already.
1: The All-Star Game is tonight. Catch some Tigers in there. Kevin McGonigal, Dylan Dingler, Riley Green, and legends picked Justin Verlander will all play today.
8: What the hell is segment 17?
9: What is wrong with y'all?
1: I like to say things that make everyone else feel bad. When you're going to sell the old house and you got to remove the front ramp because grandma's doesn't need it anymore.
9: So sad.
0: French Stewart. No.
9: Star
0: starring Richard Kind as Star
10: and French Stewart.
0: I'm done. Live.
10: Squirrels.
0: It's a whole herd of squirrels.
10: He's good.
9: Goats are weird.
1: They
9: I'm
1: are.
9: So sick of them. Goats.
1: Yeah.
10: Goat.
0: He

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1: Hi.
0: Hour number three on this Tuesday. It's the Free Beer and Hot Wings Show. 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I'm Free Beer, one of the hosts. And every time we used to be when we'd go on vacation, I would try to stay somewhat close to our sleep schedule so that it wouldn't be butchered when we get back. Because normal nights, I go to bed between 8:30 and 9, and I get up at 3:30.
2: Yeah.
0: So on vacation, a lot of times, if I would not take naps, and if I got tired, I'd go to bed at 9:30 on vacation. That's not any fun. So this time, it was like midnight, 12:30, 1 o'clock, midnight. And so then I didn't do anything.

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1: 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It'll be sunny, it'll be hot, and it will be humid pretty much the remainder of the week, but today and tomorrow, the hottest and most humid. 74 now.

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1: How did you get to me? 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
0: And Melissa Etheridge.
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0: 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With Chevelle,
2: so
0: Star Set, and Cami Kehoe. 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
5: 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It's going to be very, very hot all this week and probably summer, but specifically this week. Sunny, hot, and humid. 96 the high, 82 already.

0: It is time to play Dumber Than the Show Trivia. Today's contestant is Pat, listening on 106.3 The Bone in Portland, Maine. Hi, Pat. How are you?
1: Good. How are you?
0: Very good. What's the best thing that happened to you in the last month?
1: Ooh, last month. Daughter graduated from high school. That
0: nice.
1: Was a big one.
0: Does she have,
1: pretty good.
0: Does she have plans?
1: Yeah, she's going to Chicago, Loyola.
0: Nice. So she's smart.
1: Yeah, she's pretty good.
0: Pretty good.
1: Pretty smart.
0: Pat, are you smart, at least, or good at trivia?
1: Oh, I don't know. I was asked what a hobby was on the screening, and it took me about 10 seconds to somewhat figure something out. So
0: not a great time.
1: I did hit the Wordle today in first guess. So
0: well, that's pretty good.
1: I'm feeling good today.
0: All right. So. You got to decide who you're going to play. You can play me for $600, Hot Wings for $1,800, Kelly for $200, or Maitland for $300.
1: I'll go with Hot Wings for $1,800.
0: That's a good sign.
2: Okay.
0: If you didn't, I would have questioned your intelligence further. All right. You and Hot Wings will have the same five questions from Steve. Whichever of you gets the most right wins. If there is a tie, low time is the deciding factor, but neither of you

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1: Tigers haven't performed quite up to expectations, but they will be well represented at the All-Star game today. Four Tigers will play for the American League tonight in Philadelphia. Tigers rookie infielder Kevin McGonigal will be joined by catcher Dylan Dingler, left fielder Riley Green, that is, and pitcher Justin Verlander, who is the Legends pick.
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1: 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It's why ink pens are often blue and black. 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We see something up on the screen and it's white writing on red background. It's hard to see.
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1: I never said anything about logos. You son of a bitch. 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You know I never said logos. You bastard with your nuts shirt on.
7: Yeah, how can you read
2: it? Can you read it? It's red on
7: it's
2: gray.
7: Red.
1: It's incredibly difficult for me to see.
2: Final hour on this Tuesday, unless you're a fancy idiot. 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As well, if you want to be fancy. Last week, everybody was on vacation. Florida. Michigan. Michigan. France. Spain.
7: Yes.
2: Portugal?
7: No, the love was too good. I didn't go to Portugal.
2: Was that on the docket? Maybe?
7: It was going to be, I went to Spain and was like, okay, maybe I go to Portugal now. But no, I was too in love in Spain.
2: There you go. It was a good trip.
9: I just typed in pretentious amazing French music.
1: This is perfect.
7: It goes perfect with the poster that I bought in France. I did. I kicked off my vacation. I left here and a little bit of a dizzy tizzy because my flight wasn't scheduled until 6 p.m. And I thought, perfect, I've got the afternoon to go home. I can pack. But because like the travel jitters kind of got to me the day before vacation started, I went ahead and did everything I needed to do, which I was thankful for, because I got a text message at 5 o'clock in the morning and then a phone call from the airlines saying, hey, you're not going to make your connection to France.
2: So no weird Kelly to-do list between here and the airport where it's like, I have to put new siding on a house. And I volunteered to wash a dog.
7: Yeah.
10: I got to stop and pick up my travel nonstick pots.
2: Yeah.
7: Got to feed the elderly and read to the blind. Nothing like that. But I ended up getting on the flight, made it to Paris, no problem. The only reason I went to Paris was to go see Bad Bunny. And most people, especially if you're a Bad Bunny fan, you understand that. He didn't come to the United States other than the Super Bowl. And I have loved him for years and years and years. I'm learning Spanish now, too. So I was very excited. And I wanted to see Paris again. I hadn't been there since 2000.

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1: 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Did I see yesterday we are 8 Saturdays away from college football?
2: Whoa.
3: It's got to be close.
1: I mean, it makes sense.
4: Say, it doesn't even seem like July. It'd be 8.
1: Maybe less.
3: Yeah, because
1: maybe 8 Saturday or maybe 8 Sundays from the NFL, actually.
3: Yeah, no, it was because I saw like within the last week, somebody said like, oh, only 10 more weeks until NFL football is back. So, yeah.
1: We'll see if Michigan has a new AD by then. They probably won't have the old one. That seems likely with Ward Manuel being on the hot seat.
4: Yeah.

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1: 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Sunny, hot, and humid today. 96 the high. Yesterday it was in the low to mid-90s. We had 94 at our house. Today, more of the same. It is a clean air action day and all those things that go along with it. So plan accordingly. Don't be outside if you can avoid it.
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0: played people who thought they were good in one-on-one, and he beat the crap out of all of them.
1: Right, because even the worst professional is still 1,000 times better right. than the average person.
2: Definitely.
0: That said, this is similar because I watched some of the highlights from this. It is not like when I go by the park and people like me are playing pickleball. No. But it's not quite the difference between Brian Scalabrine and the best player at my pickup basketball when I used to play.
2: Yeah. Mm.
1: You think you could hold your own?
0: In pickup? No.
1: Yeah.
0: No, I can't.
1: You've been playing, right? You've been playing.
0: No, I've played once in college for one day in a class, and then once, and then that's when my wife discovered she needed hip surgery because of pickleball, and we haven't been back to ye old pickleball courts.
1: She got a pickleball injury?
0: Well, it exposed a lifelong genetic defect that led to two hip surgeries.
2: Oh, wow.
0: Yeah, marry young,
1: and marriage.
2: Marry young, yeah. Yeah, I got a wild pickleball hair when I was at Costco about 6 weeks ago, and they had like one of those starter kits, and I go, oh, this looks pretty good. And I looked it up and I go, well, actually online, they're rated really good, these paddles. And I go, let's do that. That'd be fun to do with the kids and us and stuff. And
1: stop right there.
2: And there they've been hanging.
1: Oh, I was gonna go around the room and say, has Hot Wings used those yet?
2: No.
1: Yeah.
0: Mm. We have a driveway set where the net folds out.
2: There's a couple courts about less than a mile from my house.
0: Mm-hmm.
2: Easy to drive to. I could walk.
1: Mm-hmm. And take out the chalk and draw in the kitchen.
0: I thought the same thing. It'd be fun to play with the kids, which it is. But the kids inevitably start fighting and blaming everyone.
2: Yeah.
0: And then I hate it. So,
3: yeah. I played pickleball a couple times. It's fine. It's douche tennis.
0: I mean, if you're you've been a tennis player for like your whole life, I can see why you would be judgmental.
3: I also like to just make fun of it because it's funny.
2: I would like to play a lower, something that's a little slower paced. If they tell me that 80-year-old fat guys can play it, I go, all right, I can probably do that. I used to enjoy
1: tennis.
2: Like, I never understood the actual like rules of tennis, but like Freebear and I would play once in a while, and we would score it just like backyard volleyball.
0: Yeah,
2: we would just score it 1 point at a time.
0: Yeah,
2: and I really enjoyed that. Like, that was fun, but it wasn't like we were like great tennis players or anything.
0: No,
2: but
0: we spent most of the time running around the fence to get the ball back onto the tennis court.
2: But back then, I didn't worry about trying to accelerate and stop fast side to side. Mm. That wasn't a thought that entered my mind. Like, hey, this could be bad because it wasn't because my legs were young and now they're not. And so I would like to do less cutting side to side.
3: Yes.
2: Like with pickleball.
0: Does make a difference.
2: Yeah.
0: Really does.
3: Before we go to break, is that what you're about to do?
0: Well, we're going to play a song and then Jana will be here. But what do you got?
3: I have a cheese poster update for people here locally.
1: Boy. Oh, boy. Only you guys people are so locally. Locally.
0: This is the exciting cheese poster you bought and then left in Spain.
2: Okay. Oh, boy.
1: Finally.
2: The people of Albany are going to so sorely miss out.
3: Yes, I know. I need to tell you guys this because I texted my Spanish lover and I said, hey, the show is laughing at me over the cheese poster that I bought. I need you to send a picture so they can see how great it is. And he texted me back, and I'm going to read it in Spanish because I didn't understand it, right? It says, es el tipo de cosas que se compran para jodarlas en el cajón. And I was like, I don't know what that means.
2: I don't know any of those
3: words. I knew the very beginning was it's something that you buy. And I regret telling you guys that it was something he would not make fun of me for, like you guys made fun of me for, because it turns out the translation is, it's the kind of thing you buy just to keep in a drawer. I said, sir, you better frame that and put it on the wall. He won't. He'll keep it in a drawer. And
1: did he send a picture of it? Or
3: no,
1: will
3: he's
1: he,
3: at work.
1: He won't even take it out of the drawer to take a picture of it.
2: You know somebody who's a chef doesn't put up a picture like that.
0: Yeah.
3: It's a great
0: Do you have a picture of a
3: poster.
0: Podcast microphone at home?
3: I would.
2: If it was made of fromage.
0: What if it was microphone in French?
1: It's my cheese microphone.
2: Yeah. La microfono.
3: Yep. So he doesn't care for it. That's cool.
2: Mm.
3: I love my cheese poster and I'm going to go back for it.
2: Yeah.
1: That I believe.
2: Is that what did you leave it behind on purpose so you had a reason to come back?
3: Yeah, like that's what I did.
2: And come back and get the poster.
3: That way any other girls that go by know he's in love with somebody who likes cheese posters.
1: Yeah, is that a girl thing that guys just don't know about? You want to know if he's honest with you.
3: That's a girl poster, isn't it?
0: That's the problem.
1: Oh, did it have pink on it?
0: I was interested until I saw the brie.
4: I know he's a taken man.

0: jumping around a bit. Hot Wings talking about his new pickleball adventures that won't happen.
1: Yeah.
0: And the chance of inner injury. This text from Wisconsin. Played pickleball for the first time late last August with my kids. Tore my Achilles, so that's over.
1: I know.
0: That's the fear.
2: That sucks.
1: That's the fear, man. That's the thing. I've heard so many stories like that.
3: Mm. Yeah, you finally get the motivation to go out there and do something physical. And then the first day, you just...
1: But I am of the belief, though, that if that were to happen to me, it would be in a much less cool way than even playing pickleball.
3: It would be walking to the pickleball court.
1: It would absolutely just be going, like, from my garage into my house, which is a step. Like, that's what's going to happen. I'm going to come down weird or something.
3: Right.
1: I'm going to, yes, like, step on a half-inch rock.
0: Yeah.
1: And I'm going to twist something, mm-hmm. You know.
0: All right. Jana is in next. That's all. Breaking Benjamin on 97.9 GRD, the rock station.

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Good morning. It's Jana with brand new rock on the way in two songs. Ooh, I believe one member of the Free Beer and Hot Wings show. Really going to dig this, Maitland. Anyway, that new song is coming up, plus details on this band's 11th album. It's Five Finger Death Punch now, who, yes, are going to be rocking Acrisure Amphitheater in August. Your shot to win pit tickets. It's on the GRD app. It's Darkness Settles In on the Rock Station, 97.9 GRD.

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97.9 GRD with New Rock Now from Maitland's favorite, maybe your favorite, Nickelback. Their first new music since their 2022 album, Get Rollin'. This song does feature John 5 on guitar. Of it, Chad Kroeger says, this song felt like the perfect way to kick the door open. It has the energy we've been feeding off of every night on stage, and we can't wait for people to hear it. Right after this, info on Nickelback's upcoming 11th album, It's Rattle the Cage on 97.9 GRD.

0: 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Yes. New Nickelback, Rattle the Cage. What do you think? Let me know. Hit me up on the GRD app. Yep. It's the first new song from Nickelback since 2022. You might have recognized some face-melting guitar on there. Yep. That is John Five. So how did the Motley Crue and one-time Rob Zombie guitarist end up on the song? Well, he and Chad Kroeger, buds, they go back a long time. And Chad says when he was writing the song, he wanted like a super heavy guitar that would rip. And he knew that John Five would be the one to deliver that. So that song is the first look at Nickelback's upcoming 11th studio album, Everything Under the Sun. It's going to be out October 30th. Chad Kroeger says it's got every side of the band on it, from the heaviest stuff they've ever done to taking some big risks. More on the new album. You can check out the music video for the new song. The track listing for the album, all that is on the GRD app.
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7: 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So, finally, I see Amanda, and she said, hey, Henry's fever broke. And as soon as I walk in, he says, Dad, my fever's gone. And I go, that is great, buddy. And then Amanda said, he still has a cough, though, and it's a little worse. 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
1: 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Yes, we are in for more hot weather in West Michigan. Today, a high of 94. Tomorrow, a high of 96. However, with the humidity, going to feel hotter. So that heat advisory has been extended through tomorrow at 8 p.m., heat index values up to 104 degrees expected. So be safe. Stay in air conditioning if you can. Drink lots of water. It's bad omens. 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

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Coming up on the Dumb Dumb of the Day in three songs. You might think you love dogs, but just wait until you hear what one guy just did to a family who refused to pet his. 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

My coworker keeps farting, asking for my lunch, and playing on his tablet. 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

0: 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There's dumb, and then there's Jana's dumb dumb of the day.
1: Well, I guess there are three kinds of people in the world. People who just need to pet dogs. That's me. People who don't. And then there's this guy. A 75-year-old man in Florida named Marshall Avener was at a pet store last Thursday when he approached a family inside and asked the kids if they wanted to pet his dog. They ignored him, and Marshall lost it. The family tried to walk away, but Marshall started making inappropriate comments. The father confronted him, and Marshall started firing pepper spray at everyone, even the children. The cops were called, and Marshall was arrested. He's facing charges of aggravated battery and child abuse.

0: is being held without bond. The police asked him why he flipped out, and he had no explanation. Thankfully, though, no one was seriously hurt.
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1: Hey, it's Shanna. 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So there is a new episode of a show called The Shift. 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
1: 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Ever wanted to ride along with Kent County Police? 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
5: And we're live here outside the Perez family home just waiting for the... And there they go. Almost on time this morning. Mom is coming out the front door strong with a double arm kid carry. Looks like dad has the bags. Daughter is bringing up the rear. Oh, but the diaper bag wasn't closed. Diapers and toys are everywhere. Ooh, but mom has just nailed the perfect car seat buckle for the toddler. And now the eldest daughter, who looks to be about 9 or 10, has secured herself in the booster seat. 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

0: Texas has a law on its books prohibiting the sale of sex toys. What does that have to do with tacos? The law is not enforced, but has never been repealed. The law also makes it criminal to own six or more dildos.
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I'm a

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0: Metallica for Randy in Comstock Park, who sent me a message on the GRD app. And break out that app. I've got your next shot to score free tickets to A Theory of a Dead Man and Seven Dust at GLC Live at 20 Monroe, September 30th. 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
2: I'm Tommy Carroll, and the iconic Yesterdog is going to be celebrating 50 years of being in business, throwing a three-day celebration. 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

0: And the text message said, por cierto, te olvidaste algo aquí or something like that, which means you left something here. You forgot something here. And I thought he was being sweet. I thought he was going to be like, you left your heart or something like that.
1: Right.
0: You know, something sweet.
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0: And I was like, what did I leave? I left my poster of cheese.
1: Your what?
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Well, Michigan's own Jack White, his new album came out on Friday, Frozen Charlotte. He has also hit the road, and soon he's going to play his first ever show at Pine Knob. That is coming up on the 25th, and he's turned it into a big old parking lot party, adding a second stage, $2 hot dogs, 6 pounder beers. Sounds like a good time to me. It's Allison James, Angry Chair, on 97.9 GRD.

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97.9 GRTM, Jana, and I was just thinking about this the other day. Like, I feel like my Facebook news feed is full of not actual people. You know what I mean? Like, it's all ads or neighborhood groups or garage sale groups. But where are my friends? Do I not have any friends? Listen, that's entirely possible. But maybe people just aren't posting like they used to. I mean, remember when everyone used to update their status on social media? Apparently, it really has taken a nosedive. A new survey from a privacy company found 55% of Americans say maintaining their social media presence now feels more like work instead of fun. More than half say they're posting less than they did 5 years ago. Biggest reasons? Political arguments, endless doom scrolling, and concerns about privacy. Well, I'm still posting, but mostly just pictures of my cats. You know, because they can't just live on my phone. They're super cute and the world needs to see them. It's audio.

0: I think you are the only person in America who regularly wears a suit that eats at Long John Silver's. Confident of that.
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I want to jump in this pool right now. So one very famous Michigan hotel is once again competing to be the best destination resort in the U.S. Took the Nevers number 7 spot last year. Can we get it to 1 in 2026? 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
1: Hey there, it's Tommy McNeil. The USS Silversides, a World War II submarine credited with sinking 23 vessels, is leaving its home in Muskegon for the first time since 1987. It'll travel 120 miles to Wisconsin. 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

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I did just see a meme that made me laugh, but it also is like, oh no, why is this our lives? So it said hot girl summer, but that was crossed out, and underneath it, written diarrhea parasite girl summer. Oh yeah, we've all been hearing about this cyclosporiasis sickening people in more than 31 states. Well, yesterday, health officials in Michigan did announce that lettuce or salad greens may be the source of this outbreak. Like, the investigation is ongoing and no specific type of produce grower or supplier has been identified quite yet. But that's what the thinking is right now. We do have more on this. 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

0: 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Well, it kind of feels like when you're leading up to a holiday weekend and the work week just seems to drag. You know what I mean? It's like, all right, Friday, let's get here. Well, that's because this weekend is Upheaval Festival presented by Hot Rod Harley Davidson. 2 days of rock taking over Belknap Park this Friday and Saturday. So Friday, you know, we're going to rock with Grand Rapids' own Izzy Rain, winner of the Heavyweights Battle of the Bands 2026. 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
3: 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You forgot something here. And I thought he was being sweet. I thought he was going to be like, you left your heart or something like that.
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3: I bought a poster of cheese in France when I was in France, and it's all posters of cheese because cheese in French is fromage, and I love that word.
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1: Hey, it's Shanna. Ever wanted to ride along with Kent County Police? Well, now you pretty much can. So there is a new episode of a show called The Shift. Features actual Kent County deputies at work. There's canines, there's drones, there's what sounds like a high school party in an apple orchard that gets broken up. 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
2: 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He has insisted the entire time he's not sick. 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And as soon as I walk in, he says, "Dad, my fever's gone." And I go, "That is great, buddy." And then Amanda said, "He still has a cough, though, and it's a little worse." And he goes, "Yeah, I still have a cough."
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2: 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Now, Henry has had a fever. He has insisted the entire time he's not sick. So, finally, I see Amanda and she said, "Hey, Henry's fever broke." And as soon as I walk in, he says, "Dad, my fever's gone." And I go, "That is great, buddy." And then Amanda said, "He still has a cough, though, and it's a little worse." And he goes, "Yeah, I still have a cough."
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Good afternoon. I am Tommy Carroll. I sure hope you're having a great day today. And if you've been outside, I hope you're staying cool. Coming up during the 420 freebie today, I'll have a chance for you to get your hands on a pair of tickets for Seven Dust and Theory of a Dead Man, who are coming to the GLC Live at 20 Monroe. We got all the details on that show and more on the GRD app. And in 10 minutes, if you know a wounded veteran or a first responder that likes to hunt and going on a special hunting trip would be very, very impactful to that person, I will tell you how you can nominate that person for a very special hunt coming up in just 10 minutes. But first, we must seek and destroy. It's Metallica on the Rock Station.

0: 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I am Tommy Carroll. And if you know a wounded veteran or a first responder that you believe deserves the hunt of a lifetime, there's a place called the EC Whitetail Ranch that's in White Cloud. The bucks they have on this place are amazing, but the hunting experience is just unbelievable. And they're offering one up for free. They're looking for a wounded hero, and you can nominate that hero, and that would make you a hero too. But there's something about getting out in the woods and sitting by that campfire and sitting in that lodge having some food. That whole experience is something that can really help a human being feel another level. So we've got to turn this around pretty quick. The deadlines end tomorrow. So if you'd like to nominate a veteran or a first responder, you can do so now. We got all the information for you on the GRD app. Plus, get around and take a look at some of the bucks on there. Oh my goodness, it is mind-blowing. Hey, coming up after the break, I got one from Rage Against the Machine and Nickelback. They dropped a brand new song today, and it's heavy. I've got that coming up for you shortly.
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97.9 GRD. Nickelback has a new album coming out October 30th called Everything Under the Sun. And they dropped a bomb today. It is called Rattle the Cage. And I think that's exactly what this song does. I think it's the heaviest thing they've ever done. But they got a little guitar help from John Five of Motley Crue. So what I want you to do is help me out. Let me know if you like this song or not. You can just say yes or no on the GRD app chat feature. I would appreciate that. But kick back, relax, and enjoy the new one. It's called Rattle the Cage from Nickelback, and it's on the Rock Station.

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Hey, I'm Tommy, and there are two things you don't want to hear in the same sentence, especially if you're standing too close to a porta potty and lots of fireworks. I'll tell you what that means on Weird News after the next two songs. And speaking of a holiday, it's Green Day, 97.9 GRD.

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0: 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It's time now for Weird News. I am Tommy, and we have a Montana portable toilet company. They say vandals blew up at least 13 porta potties over the July 4th holiday, causing more than $12,000 in damage. Now, the owner of the company says most of the toilets were located at residential construction sites around town, where crews returned after a long weekend to find units destroyed and debris scattered across job sites. Think about that debris for a moment. Okay. The company says they lose a few toilets to fireworks every year, but this year's damage was far worse than usual. They suspect the fireworks may have been purchased in neighboring Wyoming, arguing that Montana's legal fireworks generally aren't powerful enough to cause that level of destruction. The company says the losses will largely come out of its own pocket and urging people to think twice before turning portable toilets into holiday targets. That'll probably just go up now that we said that out loud. Sorry about that.
1: Wow, this is so weird.
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4: Hey there, it's Tommy McNeil. The USS Silversides, a World War II submarine credited with sinking 23 vessels, is leaving its home in Muskegon for the first time since 1987. It'll travel 120 miles to Wisconsin. 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
1: How are you, your parents' favorite, Steve?
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1: You think you've fallen out of favor, or you think you were just wrong the whole
2: time? No, I don't think I was wrong. I was the easiest. I was the most independent and didn't, you know. Mm-hmm. My older sister was a typical teenage girl, you know, like back and forth emotions and things like that.
1: Mostly back or mostly forth?
2: I was the, yeah, just back and forth. I was the comedy relief. I would make fun of her
1: like
2: behind.
1: Wow, what a dry house.
2: I would make fun of her behind her back for my parents.
1: Like a desert.
2: It was. Well,
3: 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Here's a story of a tree.
2: Hey. Well, it's true. My parents are easy to make laugh.
3: Well, she slammed that door so hard the birch bark fell off.
4: Take my thither, right. 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
3: 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Well, actually, I don't know anymore.
2: You think you've fallen out of favor, or you think you were just wrong the whole
3: time? No, I don't think I was wrong. I was the easiest. I was the most independent and didn't, you know... Mm-hmm. My older sister was a typical teenage girl, you know, like back and forth emotions and things like that.
2: Mostly back or mostly forth?
3: I was the, just back and forth. I was the comedy relief. 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
3: behind.
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3: 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Well, it's true. My parents are easy to make laugh.
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97.9 GRD, I am Tommy, and I ran into Maitland earlier today when I was coming into the studio before she took off. And I played her the new Nickelback, and she goes, man, that's heavy. But nonetheless, we were talking about vacations and stuff, and if you missed the Freebeard Hot Wing Show's vacation, you want to see some actual photos of what the whole gang did when they were gone last week. Tommy McNeil has put together a pretty cool batch of pictures and storylines for you. 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

That was New Rock from Black Label Society, Name in Blood at 97.9 at GRD. I talk about it every day, but man, I love those guitar solos on that. I think he got a little inspired by Dime with all this time he's been playing in Pantera, because that was some pretty cool solo work from Zach. But man, looking forward to that show too when they come to the GLC Live at 20 Monroe. That's going to be a really good time. And speaking of shows coming to GLC Live at 20 Monroe, we've got Theory of a Dead Man, Seven Dust, and Return to Dust. They all three will be there Saturday, September 30th. Oh, love me some Saturday shows, too. That'll get me pumped up for deer season. That's just before it starts, for archery anyway. But be listening coming up in 3 minutes, 59 seconds. I will give you a chance to win some.

0: 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I'm Tommy, and I love me some blueberries. I like to eat fruit. Blueberries, blackberries, strawberries, just any old kind of berry, raspberries, good stuff. But this heat really does a lot to blueberries. And if you have a tradition of going to do that you-pick thing every year where you get out and you pick your berries, the whole season's jacked up because of this heat. You can learn more about what it does to blueberries and maybe your time limits on getting out and picking some of your own. You can learn about those blueberries now on the GRD app. It is officially time for the 420 freebie from Archival Brewing. Great place for craft beer and great place for great food, that's for sure. So let's give away these tickets. I've got Seven Dust and Return to Dust and Theory of a Dead Man all together at the GLC Live at 20 Monroe. I'll take calls.
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0: the 420 freebie from Archival Brewing. Who's this?
1: This is Matt.
0: And how are you today?
1: I'm good. How are you?
0: Doing pretty good, man. I was talking about some berries. What kind?
1: Blueberries.
0: All right. Do you a fan of blueberries or any kind of fruit?
1: I'm not, unfortunately.
0: Okay. Just like a meat and potatoes guy, huh?

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2: And Annette just looked at me and she said, oh, you're covered with glitter.
1: Yeah.
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0: You look so pretty.
1: Mm-hmm. Eh, you got that old stripper, didn't you?
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They've got a lot of great draft craft brews. Plus, they've got that pub grub. 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And, man, oh, man, it's some good beer. 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
6: Oh, that's too bad.
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8: It's one of those hands you shake afterwards and you smell your hand just to know how bad that
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There are still tickets available for the Upheaval Festival. That is this Friday and Saturday at Belknap Park. Get yours before they are gone. We are out. We have no more. And if you sign up to win the VIP tickets, you may want to check your inbox today because we just sent those out a little while ago. One of the bands that will be playing on Friday is actually from right here in Grand Rapids. The band is called Izzy Rain. And man, she's got some great songs, and I've been playing this one for quite a while, but if you want to hear more, we've got a bunch of those songs from her on the GRD app. Make sure and get over and check her set out. It's going to be pretty amazing, and I think we've got a band here that can get to that next level. Very, very talented, and they're going to be bringing it, so I'm looking forward to see Izzy Rain for my third time this Friday at the Upheaval Festival. Here is Bird of Prey right now on the Rock Station 97.9 GRD.

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6: Hi, John. What is your scam?
7: Okay, so this isn't a scam I did, but back when I used to work at Target, we had this coupon scam lady. What this lady would do, and it's legal, I don't know if you can still do it now, this lady would buy like large quantity, like items that cost a lot, like say laundry detergent, it's like $15.
6: Okay.
7: She would bring in buy one, get one free coupon.
6: Yeah.
7: And she would do this on several items throughout the store. She'd buy them, and then once she bought them, she would then just return them. And she would get full value back. So she would double her money back on a gift card.
6: How? So she'd return both of them. Oh, okay.
8: How would that work?
7: So what she could do, and normally you can't do it at the store you buy it at, she would then take it to like a different store and either continue to do the scam there and rack up a large quantity of the stuff and then return it to our store or a different store.
6: Wow.
7: So say she spent like $100 worth of stuff, but it really cost $200. She would then return it to a different store, and then she'd get the actual $200 back instead of only the $100.
9: Yeah.
6: Gosh. Jeez.
7: There was a time, and she came to our store. I was working customer service desk, and I refunded her probably at least $400 at one time, and she would do this multiple times a year.
6: Is that okay, let's go. Scam or crime?
10: Scam in the system.
7: I don't think it's a crime.
6: Yeah. I don't think it is either.
8: I don't even know if it's really a scam.
10: No, that's a problem with Target's receipt.
8: It's a loophole.
10: Yeah.
8: You're taking advantage of a loophole. That's not a scam.
6: Remember that couple from Michigan that found a Maryland lottery where if you bought the right number of tickets, you'd win?
8: Yeah.
6: And so it was just a flaw in their system. So they were traveling and buying those tickets over and over and over again until they discontinued the game. They weren't scamming anyone. It's the same idea.
8: Yeah, it's
6: thank you, John. That's
8: again,
6: a good one.
8: It's a loophole. They found the loophole.
6: Jeez.
8: Because she wasn't doing anything that was illegal.
9: Well, I mean, it might be technically. I mean, if you're getting something from one price and returning it and they're giving you back twice the money that what you paid for it unknowingly. You know, I mean, that she knows she's stealing. She's getting money that she didn't put in.
10: They're just buying it back from
8: her. I don't know. Yeah, I don't know.
9: Stealing.
8: I don't think it is.
9: But it is.
8: No, because stealing would be you walk into the store, you leave with something without paying for it.
9: She's leaving with more than she went in with. That's stealing.
10: Everybody leaves with more than they went in with.
9: If you go...
6: When they buy things,
9: When they buy things.
10: Yeah.
9: If you walk
6: not necessarily
9: in,
6: on Hot Wings' side.

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0: Unless you got a job.
2: But it's right. Not
0: her job. Was
1: no,
0: returns.
1: It's stealing.
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I am Tommy Kaelin. I'm sending out an SOS right now. We've got a lot of kids here in West Michigan that are facing food insecurity, which means they just don't have the food at home when they get home from school, or they may not have it on the weekends, and that is where the kids' food basket steps in. They've been feeding, they feed 11,000 meals per day, and that number keeps growing. When we first started working with them a couple years ago, it was 10,000 meals a day. Because of all those donations we've gotten from you the last couple of years, it's really helping the cause. And that cause returns August 6th as we go commercial-free thanks to Clogbusters Drain Cleaning and Repair. 12 hours of the Free Beer and Hot Wings show. Jana and I will be joining in from time to time, and we need your help. We're trying to raise $175,000. We know it's a lot, especially with all the gas prices. But hey, every dollar matters. And if you feel

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The beautiful people from Marilyn Manson, 97.9 GRD. Of course, Manson is joining Zombie at Pine Knob. That show coming up in September. If you want to find links for tickets, you can on the GRD app. We've been playing a new song at night called Exit Wound for Marilyn Manson. And for those who are super fans, it's going to take you back to those earlier albums. I really like the song a lot. Hopefully you do too. So keep listening for it. And

Maybe you'll get to hear it during the day soon enough. But right now, here's a band that I just saw last Saturday night. They always deliver. I have never seen a bad Shinedown show. And they even had two guys filling in for their bass player slash keyboard player, multi-instrumentalist Eric Bass. And they still killed it. Here's Shinedown's latest with Young Again on 97.9 GRD.

0: So I was in the middle, right, having a dream match between Hollywood Hulk Hogan, right?
1: Okay, yeah. Uh-huh.
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0: And then Razor Ramon. And I was getting into it, and Hulk Hogan was about to come to the ring and interrupt, and I start the music, and then I hear the door open and the light turns on.
1: Were you
0: and
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called Sour. The band or artist is Ryan Purds. And man, the more I hear this song, the more I like it. I was listening to it last night. I was going through music because I schedule music on Mondays and stuff for the next week. And I was just

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8: Were you and done, or was
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9: He got mad. No, we were not done.
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4: 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I was like, Joe. 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

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We all know Dave Grohl played drums in Nirvana, and he sings and plays guitar in the Foo Fighters, and he can play bass and all kinds of stuff. Well, when I was growing up, I played guitar, but I did have a drum kit for a while, and one of the first songs I ever learned, and I was really young, probably grade school, when this came out, but it's a pretty simple drum beat, but let me tell you, as a little kid, I was pretty happy when I nailed it. It's

Remember when from Bad Wolves, 97.9 at GRD. If you ever wondered what happens when Machine Gun Kelly and Fred Durst of Limp Bizkit get together, I'll tell you what happens, or at least I'll play for you what happens coming up in about 3 minutes and 18 seconds. 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Right now it's Hendrix on the Rock Station.

Fix Your Face from Machine Gun Kelly, 97.9 at GRD. Getting the vocal assist from Fred Durst of Limp Bizkit. That sounds a lot like a Limp Bizkit song from those early days. But I'm going to have to ask Tommy McNeil. He actually went and saw Machine Gun Kelly. I wonder if they played that song at the Acrisure when they were in town just a few weeks ago. Because that would be pretty cool to see Machine Gun Kelly perform the song and have Fred come out and join him. I know that would be cool. But I guess that'll happen on some of those festivals where both bands are in the lineup. But nonetheless, speaking of new music, Nickelback dropped a brand new song today. It's called Rattle the Cage. I played it earlier today, and I believe Jana played it today. If you missed it, it's one of the heaviest songs since Side of a Boy.

0: one of the heaviest songs since Side of a Bullet, you know, when they did the tribute to Dimebag Darrell. And they got getting some guitar help on this one from John Five of Motley Crue. If you missed it and you want to hear it again, we do have it for you right now on the GRD app.
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3: 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You forgot something here. And I thought he was being sweet. I thought he was going to be like, "You left your heart," or something like that.
2: Right.
3: You know, something sweet.
2: Something gross, yeah.
3: And I was like, what did I leave? And I left my poster of cheese.
2: Your what?
3: I bought a poster of cheese in France when I was in France, and it's all posters of cheese because cheese in French is fromage, and I love that word.
2: You bought a French cheese poster?
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2: Yeah.
4: 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He must have cooked this for 12 hours. And then I took a big spoonful, and it was chunky gravy. and it took me a minute. I was like, I thought these were baked beans. I'm like, this.
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1: 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I see Joe doing this.
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Bush on the Rock Station 97.9 GRD, along with Weller Self Serve, bring you a winning weekend. It's a pretty big one, too. It's Avenged Sevenfold and Good Charlotte, who are coming to Pine Knob August 4th. 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Now, coming up in August, we're going to be giving you a chance to win tickets to Breaking Benjamin, Chevelle, and Star Set. That is going to be a spectacular day at the Allegan County Fair, September 12th. I even think we're going to go big on Labor Day weekend and give out family four packs. So be ready for that. Here's Breaking Benjamin now with a

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Chuck has a pretty cool conversation tonight. He'll be talking with legendary drummer Mickey D. You know him most from Motorhead, but he's also been the drummer for the Scorpions for many, many years now. Should be a lot of fun stuff to talk about. Mickey D's always a fun guy. So that'll be starting at 7 with Chuck and Loudwire Nights. Here is Three Doors Down, When I'm Gone.

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Congratulations once again to 3 Days Grace. They've got the number one rock song in the country right now with that one right there. Don't Want to Go Home Tonight, 97.9 at GRD. I am Tommy Carroll, and it is my time to go home tonight. So you have yourself a great evening. I'll have some more of those Theory of a Dead Man and Seven Dust tickets to give away during the 420 freebie tomorrow. Jana will also have a pair during the Liquid Lunch. So lots of cool stuff going on with tickets and lots of cool

0: defecating in a bucket. 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
7: It's going to be a fun one tonight, man. We are hanging with a legitimate living legend known as Mickey D. You know this guy because he's drummed with bands like Motorhead and King Diamond and Helloween and Don Dokken. And he is the current drummer and has been for the last decade for the Scorpions. That's right, man. Mickey D, he has got a whole lot of stories, and we're going to try to cover all of them tonight because we're not just talking about all of those bands that he's been part of. He's also part of a brand new supergroup called Lex Legion. They released their new album, their first ever album, just a couple of weeks ago. So we've got a lot to talk about with Mickey D. He's going to be joining us very soon, man. So let's get going. And what better way to get going than kicking off this Tuesday night with some brand new music from Nickelback. Crank this one up, man. This is called Rattle the Cage. It's Loudwire Nights.

Def Leppard, it's Loud, Wear, and Ice. Before that, the latest from Shinedown, Young Again off of their new album, 8. My name is Chuck. I'm going to take a quick break, man, because when I get back, I will not be alone. We'll be hanging out with Mickey D, legendary drummer from Motorhead, King Diamond, and so many others. And he's drumming now, and he has been for the last 10 years for the Scorpions, and he's got a brand new band called Lex

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2: Kelly got a text she shared from her Spanish lover that she just visited.
3: And the text message said, "Por cierto, te olvidé there, so I'll go a key," or something like that, which means you left something here. You forgot something here. And I thought he was being sweet. I thought he was going to be like, "You left your heart," or something like that.
2: Right.
3: You know, something sweet.
4: Something gross, yeah.
3: And I was like, what did I leave? I left my poster of cheese.
2: Your what?
3: I bought a poster of cheese in France when I was in France, and it's all posters of cheese because cheese in French is fromage, and I love that word.
4: You bought a French cheese poster?
3: Yeah.
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9: I'm excited to be hanging with tonight's special guest. For the last decade, he's played with the Scorpions. Still playing with them now for more than 20 years. He played with Motorhead. He's played with King Diamond, Helloween, Dokken, and now he is celebrating the latest project he's part of, the supergroup known as Lex Legion. Mickey D, man, thank you so much for hanging.
10: Hi there. Yeah, I don't know about supergroup. I guess it's just a bunch of us guys getting back together. It's great fun, you know?
9: Yeah,
10: this is fantastic. You know, when we talked about this for years, and what is it, almost 40 years now since we actually played together. So
9: yeah,
10: super long time.
9: So I mean, you said you guys have been talking about this for years. I mean, when did this start? When this group of guys were like, you know what, we should get back together, basically, and make some new music.
10: Well, Andy and Pete, they. Well, let me begin with saying that we've been hanging out for the last 40 years, you know?
9: Yeah.
10: We talk to each other, and me, Pete, and Andy, we live only an hour in between each other. And so we've been hanging out a lot. And every time we see each other, we keep saying, you know, over the years, well, we should do something, we should write. But I've been extremely busy with Motorhead for almost 25 years. And then obviously now the last 10 years with Scorps. So, you know, it kind of just, nothing's really happened. But I know that Pete and Andy have been writing some riffs together. They kind of been riffing it out. And Pete came to me with two kind of riffs, guitar riffs, ideas for a couple of songs. That got to be about 3 years ago, I'd say. And I said, Pete, this is really, really good. You know, let's call Andy and Hal and see if they want to do something. You know, yeah. Maybe we can get this together, find an awesome singer and just write some stuff and release it and see where it takes us. And here we are.
9: Here we are, man. Mickey D, thank you so much for being here. We'll keep chatting coming up in this hour, and we'll hear a track from Lex Legion before the end of this hour. Right now, it's the latest from Greta Van Fleet. This one is called Play Your Games. Loudwire Nights.

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1: 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My name is Chuck, and I'm going to take a quick break, man, because when I get back, we are still talking to the legendary drummer, Mickey D. He is up after this.
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0: host. 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
6: How big are you, your parents' favorite, Steve?
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7: No, I don't think I was wrong. 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Mm-hmm. My older sister was a typical teenage girl, mm-hmm. you know, like back and forth emotions mm-hmm. and things like that.
6: Mostly back or mostly forth?
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7: 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Well, it's true. My parents are easy to make laugh.
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8: 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Cleave. 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I'm top, homeboy.
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12: Huge thanks to Mickey D for hanging with us tonight as we celebrate your entire career, man, playing with Motorhead and King Diamond and the Scorpions now. You've been with the Scorps for the last decade, but also this brand new band that you are part of, Lex Legion, who released your self-titled debut album back on June 12th. You know, going into it, no real expectation, just friends wanting to get together and make music and have fun. Now that you've done it and the album is out and you're doing all these interviews and you kind of see the response, has that expectation for Lex Legion changed?
13: Both yes and no.
12: Yeah.
13: No, because I thought that if we get together, I think a lot of people will get their hopes up and kind of think, wow, that's kind of cool, you know. I remember those days and maybe they were hoping for it to sound exactly like King. I don't know. But yes, it has taken me a little bit by surprise because it has been so tremendously big positive reaction of it. But you know, when we do press conferences with Motorhead and with Scorpions, I mean, if I do interviews, there's always questions about the old days with King Diamond.
12: Yeah.
13: So. Which is great. It's fun. It's I understand it. And that's why I said to the guys, I said, look, we did create something in the 80s and we should not write on it, but we shouldn't be ashamed of it either. You know, we should stand up straight and said, yes, we did create some kind of a cult thing today. I mean, people did like it and there's nothing to be ashamed for. I mean, we should use it, but not use it. You see what I mean? It's like, you know.
12: Yeah, no, it makes total sense. And you're right, man. You guys created something that decades later, we still love and fans still get excited about.
13: Yeah, and a lot of bands started because of us, you know, and that generation. I mean, I remember it like yesterday. You know, we're talking Metallica, Megadeth, Slayer, Anthrax, Metal Church. You know, all these bands, we were Queensryche. We were all in the same age. We came in the same era. We did tour US for 6 months at a time and we met each other and we hung out and we created something. I don't know what to call it really. You know, it was

0: 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But yeah, it was something special those days. And we were selling out everywhere.
1: Man, thank you so much for sharing this. We're going to keep chatting about all of this coming up in the next hour. Mickey D, thank you for being here. Let's crank up some new music from Lex Legion. This one is called Gypsy Tears. 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